and round. And I take the time by the check outside again. And you know what I'm talking about. Just let me know if you're gonna go to that whole mile on the range. They got a lot of nice girls.

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Just let me know if you wanna go to that whole mile on the range. They got a lot of nice girls.

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No, don't take them off. Don't take, leave them on.

I've always liked those kind of high heels too. You know? No, don't take them off. Don't take, leave them on.